0: Oh, just what a beautiful sound from Mr. Tommy Flanagan. And he's asking a really pertinent question. How long has this been going on? Well, if he's talking about what I'm talking about, a long time. And isn't that great? All right, I'm getting some decaf. The tea is being poured. We've got some green tea, some black tea, some herbal tea. Of course, we got a lot of lattes and cappuccinos. Oh, I see there's a macchiato, which I think I might have mispronounced. But other than that, I think we're doing real good. Let's just get on with the music.
1: You are my everything, man. Hold on. When you see the red light on, everybody's supposed to be quiet.
2: We go, Miles.
3: All right.
1: Make some block cards, Red. All right, Rudy. Block cards, Red.

There's Toots himself, the great Mr. Oh, it's actually Baron. Baron. I think he's from the French part of Belgium. Anyway, he's a Baron. Baron. That's Toots Stillerman doing an interesting rendition of a theme from the movie The Summer of 42. At the time, it was a really good coming-of-age movie for all of us who were coming of age. I don't think it was me. I think I was still a child. How are we doing out there? Everybody know where they're at? You're at BayFM 99.9, BayFM.org, Jazz for Sunday Brunch, Shell's Place, Omelets and Assorted Vegetables. What a good life we live. We're in a great place, aren't we? This is wonderful.

after all my children come like them are dead after every day. Sometimes I really have to worry about how can somebody who don't know how to lead himself is gonna lead my children. I wonder who responsible.

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Oh, the way I hear the melody, the waves bring clarity running through me. You can't take this away from me.

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And the biggest aloha, aloha, aloha to all of you out there. Thanks for tuning in. Once again, you have found this audio venue that's known as the Tiki Lounge Remix. And we are the home of creative Sonic Exotica, where every week I play you the latest goings-on in the global world music scene, digital beats, contemporary jazz, all that good stuff that I find for you and share with you here in the program each week. My name is Seth Jordan. I'm your host and the DJ in this lounge. And in the first hour of this edition, we listen to new sounds from rural Thailand. We've got fresh tunes from two regions of Mali in West Africa and a new voice from Sudan as well. Plus, two collaborations between Italy and Brazil. We've got one from Mexico and the USA linking up, and we hear a taste of Slovenian Balkan dub as well, along with some tiki kitsch from Los Angeles. So stick around, I think you're going to enjoy what's coming your way here in the Tiki Lounge Remix. And if you and your own community station are hanging around for the second hour, our very special guest this week is Armenian heritage, Lebanese born and raised, and now Sydney-based jazz pianist, Miss Zella Margosyan. Great jazz player. She's

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